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Let's sing it.

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2: 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Een hoopvol geluid.

Something strange had happened there, but just what, I didn't know. John believed a miracle, but I just turned to go. Circumstance and speculation couldn't lift me very high.